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0: 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It's Rock 102. So, you know, Saturday nights, of course, we have Live in Concert. 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
1: Hey, good morning, sports fans. How the heck are you? As many of you may know, baseball players have a long-standing tradition of embracing superstitious behavior. I'm sure we all recall when Wade Boggs would eat nothing but chicken before every game. Mark Teixeira of the Yankees used to wear two different kinds of socks. Daryl Strawberry used to snort Lucky Rails of cocaine before every home game. These are the kinds of ritualistic superstitions that could uphold a player's mojo. They were the sort of obsessive compulsive behaviors that could reverse slumps, change the course of games, and wash away bad juju. And these sorts of well-documented behaviors are long-serving parts of standard baseball tradition, and it continues to this very day. For example, Seattle Mariners catcher Cal Raleigh, the runner-up for last year's MVP award, just ended a devastating slump in which he was 0 for his last 38 at-bats. In fact, Raleigh had not connected for a single hit since April 27th, which had been the longest active slump anywhere in baseball this season so far. And yet he broke

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1: Cloudy today with a high of 63. Tomorrow and Friday, rain. Lots and lots of rain with a high of 59 tomorrow. 48 right now in downtown Springfield.
0: You know, I don't know if you people were listening throughout the show yesterday.
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7: This is Scott Cohen. Hockey leads the way this morning. The Springfield Thunderbirds open the AHL's Atlantic Division Finals with a 2-0 loss to Wilkes-Barre Scranton last night. Both goaltender Sergei Mereshov for the Penguins and Grigory Romanov for the Thunderbirds starred in the game. Game 2 of the best-of-5 series is tomorrow night in Pennsylvania. Stanley Cup playoff action last night. Buffalo beat Montreal 3-2 to even that series at 2. Las Vegas beat Anaheim in overtime to go up 3-2 in that series. Baseball now at Fenway Park last night. The Red Sox bats were quiet again, but Kyle Schwarber's bat is hot as ever. He hit his major league leading 17th home run last night, his 6th home run in 5 games, and the Phillies beat the Red Sox 2-1. The Yankees won last night, beating Baltimore 6-2. Goldschmidt and Grisham with home runs. And one other baseball note, Pirates right-hander Paul Skeens took a no-hitter into the 7th inning and struck out 10. The Pirates beat Colorado 3-1. NBA, San Antonio bounced Minnesota with a 126-97 victory to go up 3-2 in that best-of-7 West semifinal series. And the PGA Championship will tee off tomorrow outside Philadelphia. 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
0: Now, alongside the arena shows, you've got some great fairtime events, too. Tell us about those.
1: 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There is Collector Car Live, which will take place September 22nd, and the Big E Bike Night on September 29. Applications are now live for both of those events. We'll have over 100 classic and custom cars and bikes on the grounds.
0: So how do people find out more?
1: Pretty easy. Just head to thebiggie.com. Everything is right there.
0: Thanks, John. We'll talk to you soon.
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1: Liam's got the full forecast for you.
0: Let me see here. We have Roger Daltrey tickets to give away a little bit later on today. So, yes, Roger Daltrey from The Who.
1: Who?
0: Coming to
1: who?
0: The Big E. We'll give all the details about that.
1: Who are you?
0: I'm your partner. I've been here for 31 years.
1: No, who first are time you? First of all, I haven't been here for 31 years.
0: I have. Yeah. I have. But anyway, yeah, so Roger Daltrey tickets coming up later on this morning.
1: All right.
0: Okay.
1: I was referencing the song. What? Who are you?
0: Oh, I thought you were asking

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Rock 102, Springfield's classic rock. How desperate are we in New England? You know, how desperate are we for it to be springtime and nice weather on a consistent basis? Yeah, I tell you, I just had a new roof put on the house, and today they were scheduled to do the gutters. And, you know, the guys were supposed to show up at 8 o'clock. And I don't know how it is at your house, but at my house, it's raining hard, and it has been for a while. So I'm looking out the window thinking, these guys aren't going to show up today. It's freaking pouring out here. Sure enough, they pull into the driveway. They don't even have rain jackets on. They're out there measuring stuff and doing their thing, and it is pouring. You know, so and then I pull into the parking lot here at Rock 102, and it's raining here as well. Not quite as hard as at my house, but it's raining. Hey, guy's out there with his weed whacker, wah, you know, making everything look nice. So that's how it is. You know, lawn services will be out today mowing. It's just like, it's crazy. You know, we're just, once May rolls around, especially, you know, we're getting towards the middle of May now. It's like, hey, all bets are off. You know, I'm pulling out my nylon shorts.

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Rock 102, Springfield's classic rock. Just thinking, I must have something to give away. And I do. It's a pair of tickets to the Jerry Garcia Symphonic Celebration at Tanglewood on June 30th. We will get to that before noontime right here, Rock 102.

Rock 102, Springfield's classic rock. We are nowhere near lunch yet. Another 45 minutes to go, but I am officially hungry. I was just reading an article on best barbecue joints in the country, and remember Smoky Bones? There used to be one right in Springfield, over was it Boston Road, right up that way, and I think it's long gone now. But I'd gone there a few times, and I really liked it. But it came in, like, out of the top 10 in the country. There's still some around. It came in, like, at number 2, which was a big surprise. The number 1 barbecue place in the country was ranked as a fan favorite with rave reviews was Mission Barbecue. Did you ever eat at Mission Barbecue? When we go down south to North Carolina, to the Outer Banks, like our yearly summer vacation, I always pick this one hotel, which is

0: right across the street from a Mission Barbecue, which is a really, really, really good place. So if you ever find yourself near one, I know there's one in Virginia Beach now, that area, and I don't know if there's any around here. Yeah, it's really hard in the Northeast up here to have a successful barbecue business, you know, because we're just not, it's like more of a, it's more of a Southern thing. Let's just put it that way. And they never seem to last very long up here in the North. Not the big chains anyway. You get these little barbecue places that'll hang in there for a while. So anyway, that's what I'm, I'm hankering for, a rack of ribs for lunch today. I think I have tuna salad. Oh, how disappointing.
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102 Springfield's Classic Rock. Danielle is up for adoption from the Thomas J. O'Connor Adoption Center. About 2 years old, she's a gray pity mix and a beautiful dog front to back. 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So I was listening to the two knuckleheads this morning. I mean, the very talented Bax and Nagel, and heard them giving out tickets to Roger Daltrey, who's coming to the Big E. I think I might faint if I met Roger Daltrey. He is a personal hero of mine. I've always loved The Who. And just the way that they kind of, you know, sloppy went after rock and roll. Like, there's no glitz to them. Exciting. He's coming to the Big E September 20th. Tomorrow morning, Bax and Nagel will have a chance for you to win tickets to see the legend, Roger Daltrey. Show details on this show or any others, log on to rock102.com/concerts. 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

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Kind of what we do every day. Rock 102. We're all about classic rock.